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And I know it might sound stupid, but for me, yeah, I just gotta keep believing, and I've heard

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1: They say the holy water's watered down, and this town's lost its faith. Our colors will fade eventually, so if our time is running out, day after day, we'll make the mundane our masterpiece. Oh my, my, oh my, my love, I take one look at you, you're taking me out.

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1: 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Don't tell me this is all for nothing. I can only tell you.

nothing. I can only tell you one thing. 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